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1: Hey, partner. Welcome to Aquapalooza.
2: Thanks. I just got here. It's hot. I need a drink.
1: Well, you come to the right place. What you thinking?
2: Something refreshing.
1: Say no more. I can pour you a crisp, absolute vodka with fresh lemonade.
2: That sounds good. How about something tropical?
1: Oh, that's easy. I mix up some Malibu rum with pineapple juice and ta-da! A tropical island in a cup.
2: Yum, bro. What else you got?
1: Meet my friend Codigo Tequila. What I can do is a Codigo Paloma. That'll make you do a backflip off the Aquapalooza stage.
2: Okay, okay. What if I want something to sip on while I watch the bands?
1: Then we go with the legend, Jameson Irish Whiskey. A little Jameson ginger and lime will be just fine.
2: Man, you're making this hard. They all sound amazing.
1: Hey, it's Aquapalooza.
2: Dude, I've got it. Pour me one of each. I've got friends on the beach.
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so, cause you're the only one for me, I'm never gonna say no. 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
3: 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The Callaway Chamber of Commerce and Crusoe are hosting an open house today to discuss a potential data center project in Callaway County. The event will give residents a chance to learn more about the project, ask questions, and hear from experts on infrastructure, utilities, and other topics. The open house runs from 4:30 to 6:30 at 54 Country in Kingdom City. A man wanted on multiple felony warrants was arrested Monday in Cole County. Deputies and other agencies served a warrant at a home on Cliff Street around 11:30 a.m. Officials say Jacob Davis was wanted out of Franklin County on charges including second-degree murder and first-degree drug trafficking. Davis was taken into custody and was being held without bond while awaiting transfer to Franklin County. Emergency crews spent nearly 24 hours responding after a tanker truck carrying 39,000 pounds of ammonium nitrate overturned Sunday evening on Lake Trail Lane in Morgan County. Officials say the driver took a wrong turn but was not hurt. Hazardous materials teams found no leaks and crews safely transferred the load before removing the truck. Officials say there are no environmental or public safety concerns and all road restrictions have been lifted. That's the latest from the KRCG 13 newsroom. I'm Tony Mullen. Have a great day.
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0: The Astros say they see him as a true shortstop with a real shot at the big leagues. Durnan was a standout at Camden and led Missouri's offense this past season. Drivers around the lake can expect another busy week at MoDOT work, especially at night. In Camden County, resurfacing starts on Route KK. Guardrail work continues on Highway 54, and bridge maintenance is planned on both Highway 54 and Route 5. In Miller County, crews will be working on Route 52, Routes 42, and expect lane closures, flaggers, and delays in several areas. This has been your Lake Expo News Cut. All this news and more at lakeexpo.com.
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4: More sunshine today, 90 the high, clear and 71 tonight, sun tomorrow with a chance of an afternoon shower, and Aquapalooza on Saturday, it's going to be sunny, 93.

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3: AP News, I'm Marcela Sanchez. Lindsey Graham's little sister will temporarily fill his Senate seat after his unexpected death on Saturday. AP Washington correspondent Sagar Magani has more.
4: South Carolina Governor Henry McMaster says he's obligated to pick someone to replace Graham.
5: This irreplaceable man.
4: And he's named Darlene Graham Nordone.
6: It is such an honor.
4: After their parents died at a young age, Lindsey Graham raised his little sister and became her legal guardian.
6: Lindsey has always been there for me, and I will be there for him.
4: A special election will be held next month to pick a new GOP nominee for the general election, a rare open seat that's ignited a scramble among South Carolina's most ambitious conservatives until the term expires in January.
6: I'm going to do this. I got it.
4: Sagar Magani, Washington.
3: A federal judge says President Trump's lawsuit against the Internal Revenue Service over his leaked tax returns was filed for an improper purpose. The judge referred one of his lawyers for potential disciplinary action and characterized the $10 billion complaint as an exercise in self-dealing. The lawsuit ended in a settlement that granted the president immunity from tax audits and created a since-abandoned $1.8 billion fund meant to compensate Trump's allies. The U.S. launched more strikes on Iran hours after President Trump said the U.S. was reinstating a blockade of Iranian ports and charging ships for safe passage through the Strait of Hormuz. Iran responded with attacks on Middle East allies of the U.S., U.S. futures slipped after the strikes. This is AP News.
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8: 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The Callaway Chamber of Commerce and Crusoe are hosting an open house today to discuss a potential data center project in Callaway County. The event will give residents a chance to learn more about the project, ask questions, and hear from experts on infrastructure, utilities, and other topics. The open house runs from 4:30 to 6:30 at 54 Country in Kingdom City. A man wanted on multiple felony warrants was arrested Monday in Cole County. Deputies and other agencies served a warrant at a home on Cliff Street around 11:30 a.m. Officials say Jacob Davis was wanted out of Franklin County on charges including second-degree murder and first-degree drug trafficking. Davis was taken into custody and was being held without bond while awaiting transfer to Franklin County. Emergency crews spent nearly 24 hours responding after a tanker truck carrying 39,000 pounds of ammonium nitrate overturned Sunday evening on Lake Trail Lane in Morgan County. Officials say the driver took a wrong turn but was not hurt. Hazardous materials teams found no leaks and crews safely transferred the load before removing the truck. Officials say there are no environmental or public safety concerns and all road restrictions have been lifted. That's the latest from the KRCG 13 newsroom. I'm Tony Mullen. Have a great day.
9: Our morning show staff has been specially trained for this broadcast. Do not attempt any of these tricks at home. Tricks like introducing songs, talking to people on the phone, and giving away prizes. These can be dangerous, so please leave it to the professionals. Thank you.
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24: 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Hey there, Chris Boom Boom Cannon. 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

0: When you are looking for the hits, you have come to the right place. We are Mix 92.7. Good morning, Chris Boom Boom Cannon. I expect sunshine again today. 90 going to be the high. For Aquapalooza, make sure you got sunscreen and dress appropriately. Sunny, hot, 93. Well, he got his wish. Palm Beach International Airport in Florida, they changed the name to the Donald J. Trump International Airport. And yes, guess who had to get on the microphone on the first flight to arrive at the newly renamed airport?
1: Ladies and gentlemen, this is your pilot and favorite President Donald Trump speaking. We're about to begin our descent into Trump International Airport. That's right, Palm Beach Airport has become Trump International Airport. But that's not all. If you're hungry, once we land, go ahead and grab a cinnamon roll at the Cinetrump. That's right. Cinnabon is now Cinetrump, and pick up your luggage at the Trump baggage carousel where you can grab your Trumponite suitcase. Not Samsonite, Trumponite. We know you have a choice which airport you fly into, and aren't you glad you chose Trump International? Yes, you are, believe me.
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0: Thanks for spending part of your Tuesday morning with Mix 92.7. Also, don't miss the next City of Osage Beach Movies at the Park. It's this Friday at Soccer Field 1. Make sure you got some snacks, a blanket, or lawn chairs, and enjoy the movie Zootopia. It's free and starts at around 8:30. So I know you've heard the phrase, there's an app for that. You know, you're trying to lose weight. Well, there's an app that can help you keep track of what you eat and how you work out. Well, as you go through your life, there's an age for that. For example, there's an age for calling everyone bro, because at some point you become someone's dad, not someone's frat pledge. There's an age for posting cryptic relationship drama on social media. If you're over 30, come on, just call your therapist, your attorney, or call yourself trash. There's an age for wearing your hat backwards everywhere. One day it stops saying athlete, and then it starts saying trying really hard to be douchey. And there's an age for sleeping on someone's couch. Past a certain point, it's no longer crashing. It's concerning and a sign of alcoholism.
1: I'm Stacy Johnson, and this is your Lake Expo News Cut. A Camdenton High School graduate is headed to pro baseball. That's after being drafted by the Houston Astros. Cam Dernan was taken in the fourth round of the MLB draft after playing at Wichita State and Mizzou. The Astros say they see him as a true shortstop with a real shot at the big leagues. Dernan was a standout at Camdenton and led Missouri's offense this past season. Drivers around the lake can expect another busy week at MoDOT work, especially at night. In Camden County, resurfacing starts on Route KK. Guardrail work continues on Highway 54, and bridge maintenance is planned on both Highway 54 and Route 5. In Miller County, crews will be working on Route 52, Routes 42, and expect lane closures, flaggers, and delays in several areas. This has been your Lake Expo News Cut. 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
0: More sunshine today, 90 the high, clear and 71 tonight, sun tomorrow with a chance of an afternoon shower, and Aquapalooza on Saturday, it's going to be sunny, 93.

0: 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And the rest of this month is cell phone courtesy month. And you know what? Whatever you do with your cell phone in the privacy of your own home, great. Knock yourself out. But in public, well, stop yelling into it while talking with someone. Also, don't put your cell phone on speaker mode. And if you're driving, don't be this real man a genius.
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0: 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The United States turns 250 years old, and the Mother Road, historic Route 66, hits 100. 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
0: Hey, partner. Welcome to Aquapalooza.
10: Thanks. I just got here. It's hot. I need a drink.
0: Well, you come to the right place. What you thinking?
10: Something refreshing.
0: Say no more. I can pour you a crisp, absolute vodka with fresh lemonade.
10: That sounds good. How about something tropical?
0: Oh, that's easy. I mix up some Malibu rum with pineapple juice and ta-da! A tropical island in a cup.
10: Yum, bro. What else you got?
0: Meet my friend Codigo Tequila. What I can do is a Codigo Paloma. That'll make you do a backflip off the Aquapalooza stage.
10: Okay, okay. What if I want something to sip on while I watch the bands?
0: Then we go with the legend, Jameson Irish Whiskey. A little Jameson ginger and lime will be just fine.
10: Man, you're making this hard. They all sound amazing.
0: Hey, it's Aquapalooza.
10: Dude, I've got it. Pour me one of each. I've got friends on the beach.
11: At Aquapalooza, hit the bar and cool down with Absolut, Malibu, Codigo, and Jameson. Please rock the boat responsibly.
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2: AP News, I'm Marcela Sanchez. A judge has ruled that President Trump's lawsuit against the IRS was improper under the law. The AP's Jennifer King has more.
3: A U.S. district judge has rebuked President Trump's lawsuit against the IRS over his leaked tax returns, ruling it was an exercise in self-dealing filed for an improper purpose. She referred one of his attorneys for discipline. The lawsuit laid the groundwork for a settlement that granted Trump immunity from tax audits and created the now-abandoned anti-weaponization fund. In her scathing ruling, Judge Williams says this lawsuit was not brought to vindicate rights. It was brought to manipulate the judicial process to pursue benefits unavailable in litigation. Of Acting Attorney General Todd Blanche, who's preparing for his confirmation hearing Wednesday, Williams writes that his apparent capacity to speak for both plaintiffs and defendants demonstrates there was only one party whose interests were being represented throughout the case. I'm Jennifer King.
2: In Maine, several hundred demonstrators gathered in the city of Biddeford yesterday after an Immigration and Customs Enforcement agent fatally shot a driver. Immigrant rights groups have identified the man as a 26-year-old native of Colombia. The Homeland Security Department says an agent fired when a vehicle tried to flee a location that officers were watching. Maine Senator Angus King says Homeland Security Secretary Mark Wayne Mullen told him the man was not who agents were looking for. Amy Goodman was at the demonstration.
4: Sadly, it's something that we are seeing a whole lot more often lately, and I'm mad about it.
2: A handful of pro-ICE and pro-Trump protesters demonstrated across the street. The government's latest inflation report will be released later today. Meanwhile, oil prices surged as the fighting intensified in the Middle East. More stories at APNews.com. This is AP News.
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6: 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The Callaway Chamber of Commerce and Crusoe are hosting an open house today to discuss a potential data center project in Callaway County. The event will give residents a chance to learn more about the project, ask questions, and hear from experts on infrastructure, utilities, and other topics. The open house runs from 4:30 to 6:30 at 54 Country in Kingdom City. A man wanted on multiple felony warrants was arrested Monday in Cole County. Deputies and other agencies served a warrant at a home on Cliff Street around 11:30 a.m. Officials say Jacob Davis was wanted out of Franklin County on charges including second-degree murder and first-degree drug trafficking. Davis was taken into custody and was being held without bond while awaiting transfer to Franklin County. Emergency crews spent nearly 24 hours responding after a tanker truck carrying 39,000 pounds of ammonium nitrate overturned Sunday evening on Lake Trail Lane in Morgan County. Officials say the driver took a wrong turn but was not hurt. Hazardous materials teams found no leaks and crews safely transferred the load before removing the truck. Officials say there are no environmental or public safety concerns and all road restrictions have been lifted. That's the latest from the KRCG 13 newsroom. I'm Tony Mullen. Have a great day.
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24: 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Hey there, Chris Boom Boom Cannon. 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
1: 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It's Mix 92.7. Hi there, Chris Boom Boom Cannon. Sunshine today, 90 the high. The next chance of rain, maybe a pop-up afternoon shower tomorrow. If you've ever read a news story and then thought, wow, this can't get any weirder, then I guess you've never listened to this thing we call Not Headline News.
2: This is Not Headline News. Ariana Grande will not appear in the new season of American Horror Story after all. They decided to write the skeleton out of the script. The Odyssey is getting great reviews. I personally don't know much about it, but I don't really want to see a movie about a minivan. The World Cup Final will feature performances by Madonna, Shakira, BTS, and Justin Bieber. Now the bad news. It'll also feature 100 minutes of soccer. And smugglers are sneaking gas from Texas into Mexico. Americans giving Mexicans gas? Well, that's a switch. This is Not Headline News.
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When you're looking for the hits, you've come to the right place. 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And you're invited to our 20th annual Aquapalooza. 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

0: I'm Stacy Johnson, and this is your Lake Expo News Cut. A Camden High School graduate is headed to pro baseball. That's after being drafted by the Houston Astros. Cam Durnan was taken in the fourth round of the MLB draft after playing at Wichita State and Mizzou. The Astros say they see him as a true shortstop with a real shot at the big leagues. Durnan was a standout at Camden and led Missouri's offense this past season. Drivers around the lake can expect another busy week at MoDOT work, especially at night. In Camden County, resurfacing starts on Route KK. Guardrail work continues on Highway 54, and bridge maintenance is planned on both Highway 54 and Route 5. In Miller County, crews will be working on Route 52, Routes 42, and expect lane closures, flaggers, and delays in several areas. This has been your Lake Expo News Cut. All this news and more at lakeexpo.com.
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4: More sunshine today, 90 the high, clear and 71 tonight, sun tomorrow with a chance of an afternoon shower, and Aquapalooza on Saturday, it's going to be sunny, 93.

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I want you to win some free golf to the golf club at Deer Chase. 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

0: Hello and welcome to Mix 92.7, just playing nothing but the hits all morning long. Hey there, Chris Boom Boom Cannon. 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And since it's Mac and Cheese Day, I wanted to find a comedian that would mention it. So here's a classic from Gary Shandling.
1: As long as I've been doing stand-up, I've talked about dating. Now I'm involved in a relationship because I figured, hey, what could be worse than dating? So, no, and I'm very loyal in a relationship. You know, any relationship, even when I go out with my mom, I don't look at other moms. You know, I don't go, ooh, I wonder what her macaroni and cheese tastes like. Even when I'm playing with my friend's dog, I feel like I'm cheating on my dog. I swear to God, I feel like, come on, there's dog hair all over me. My dog goes, where the hell have you been? You go, I was at the barber shop. This is human hair. I swear. All right, I threw the ball once. And I'm trying to make this relationship work because, you know, I think that's the key to the whole thing. You know, I think you date for a while, you're in a relationship. Eventually in your life, you have to get married because you just have to at some point in your life. You have to. That's how I feel. That's probably what I'll say at the ceremony. I'll probably go, I have to. No, it's I do, Gary. No, I have to. Trust me. It's an internal pressure. I'll explain it to you at the reception.
2: 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We got it all. Wakes me up and gets the day started right.
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8: 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I mix up some Malibu rum with pineapple juice and ta-da! A tropical island in a cup.
9: Yum, bro. What else you got?
8: Meet my friend Codigo Tequila. What I can do is a Codigo Paloma. 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
9: Okay. What if I want something to sip on while I watch the bands?
8: Then we go with the legend, Jameson Irish Whiskey. A little Jameson ginger and lime will be just fine.
9: Man, you're making this hard. They all sound amazing.
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9: 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Pour me one of each. I've got friends on the beach.
10: At Aquapalooza, hit the bar and cool down with Absolut, Malibu, Codigo, and Jameson. Please rock the boat responsibly.
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4: AP News, I'm Marcela Sanchez. In Maine, a U.S. Immigration and Customs Enforcement agent shot and killed a driver yesterday. Immigrant rights groups identified the man killed in Biddeford as a 26-year-old native of Colombia. The Homeland Security Department says an agent fired when a vehicle tried to flee a location that officers were watching. Maine Senator Angus King says Homeland Security Secretary Mark Wayne Mullen told him that earlier information that the man was the target of an enforcement action was incorrect. The FBI is now leading an investigation. 12 states are suing to block Paramount's takeover of Warner Brothers Discovery. The lawsuit argues the $81 billion merger would extinguish competition in Hollywood. Here's California Attorney General Rob Bonta, who's leading the case.
5: Movie theaters, basic cable TV distributors, and audiences on every sofa and in every movie seat would feel the impact of this unlawful merger.
4: Bonta's office says the states are asking Warner and Paramount to not close the merger until after the judicial process concludes. The U.S. attacked Iran with the Islamic Republic retaliating across the Middle East.
6: The U.S. launched strikes on Iran early Tuesday, hours after President Donald Trump said Washington is reinstating a blockade on Iran in the Strait of Hormuz. Trump separately suggested the U.S. will charge other ships for safe passage, upending hundreds of years of American policy supporting freedom of navigation across the globe. Iran responded with attacks targeting Bahrain, Jordan, and two tankers associated with the UAE traveling through the strait, killing one mariner and wounding around eight others. The attacks come as Iran and the US vie for control of the strait, through which a fifth of all traded crude oil and natural gas once passed in peacetime. I'm Charles de Letesma.
4: This is AP News.
7: Good morning from the KRCG 13 newsroom. 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The Callaway Chamber of Commerce and Crusoe are hosting an open house today to discuss a potential data center project in Callaway County. The event will give residents a chance to learn more about the project, ask questions, and hear from experts on infrastructure, utilities, and other topics. The open house runs from 4:30 to 6:30 at 54 Country in Kingdom City. A man wanted on multiple felony warrants was arrested Monday in Cole County. Deputies and other agencies served a warrant at a home on Cliff Street around 11:30 a.m. Officials say Jacob Davis was wanted out of Franklin County on charges including second-degree murder and first-degree drug trafficking. Davis was taken into custody and was being held without bond while awaiting transfer to Franklin County. Emergency crews spent nearly 24 hours responding after a tanker truck carrying 39,000 pounds of ammonium nitrate overturned Sunday evening on Lake Trail Lane in Morgan County. Officials say the driver took a wrong turn but was not hurt. Hazardous materials teams found no leaks and crews safely transferred the load before removing the truck. Officials say there are no environmental or public safety concerns and all road restrictions have been lifted. That's the latest from the KRCG 13 newsroom. I'm Tony Mullen. Have a great day.
8: This evening, it's Major League Baseball's All-Star Game. Philadelphia's Christopher Sanchez will start for the National League. Toronto's Dylan Cease will be on the mound for the American League. This afternoon, France and Spain meet in a World Cup semifinal game in Dallas. Utah Jazz guard Trey Alexander was taken from the court on a stretcher Monday night after appearing to injure his side on a drive to the basket in an NBA Summer League game against the Bulls. No word on his injury. And Josh Allen was voted the NFL's top quarterback by the Associated Press in a preseason survey. I'm Mike Kempen, AP Sports.

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16: 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Hey there, Chris Boom Boom Cannon. 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

0: Thanks for letting us tag along with you on your way to work. We are Mix 92.7. Hey there, Chris Boom Boom Cannon. Sunshine today? You betcha, 90 the high. By Aquapalooza Saturday, it's going to be sunny and 93. If you're like me, it's hard to exactly figure out what the heck is going on with the Iran war. I mean, what are we doing? What's going on with the Strait of Hormuz? And when will gas prices come down? It's frustrating. But the man with all the answers? Well, he's holding a press conference. Let's see if we can learn something.
1: Hi, folks. Thanks for coming. And I, your favorite president, Donald Trump, want to announce that the U.S. Navy is reinstating a blockade in the Strait of Hormuz. And there's going to be a 20% toll. Yep, you heard me. Trump tolls are back, baby. You want to float your ship through the strait? That's a Trump toll. Want to even mention the Strait of Hormuz? Give me that Trump toll. Want to utter the word Iran, even if you're just telling people that you ran? Give me my Trump toll, sucker, and bad news. I'm imposing a $1,000 Trump toll on anybody who wants to come to a Trump press conference. I accept Venmo and PayPal. Give me those Trump tolls, losers. No more questions. Waking up
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3: Thanks. I just got here. It's hot. I need a drink.
0: Well, you come to the right place. What you thinking?
3: Something refreshing.
0: Say no more. I can pour you a crisp, absolute vodka with fresh lemonade.
3: That sounds good. How about something tropical?
0: Oh, that's easy. I mix up some Malibu rum with pineapple juice and ta-da! A tropical island in a cup.
3: 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What else you got?
0: Meet my friend Codigo Tequila. 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
3: 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What if I want something to sip on while I watch the bands?
0: Then we go with the legend, Jameson Irish Whiskey. A little Jameson ginger and lime will be just fine.
3: 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They all sound amazing.
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What's going on? It's Chris Boom Boom Cannon, and you are hanging out with Mix 92.7. Do not miss the 20th annual Aquapalooza this Saturday. If you want to come by land, go to Captain Ron's at Sunrise Beach, drop anchor at the 34.5 mile marker. 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

0: Is you, me, and nothing but the hits on a Tuesday morning. It's Mix 92.7. You're invited to play the Hy-Vee Price is Right this Thursday morning at 8:45. I'll give you a hot deals item. You give me the correct price, and I'll give you a $100 gift card to the Hy-Vee in Osage Beach. If you forgot, it's Cow Appreciation Day. And there was a daring escape recently at a slaughterhouse in Rhode Island. And this prompted mega movie star Tom Cruise to come up with yet another franchise movie idea.
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3: I'm Stacey Johnson, and this is your Lake Expo News Cut. A Camdenton High School graduate is headed to pro baseball. That's after being drafted by the Houston Astros. Cam Durnan was taken in the fourth round of the MLB draft after playing at Wichita State and Mizzou. The Astros say they see him as a true shortstop with a real shot at the big leagues. Durnan was a standout at Camdenton and led Missouri's offense this past season. Drivers around the lake can expect another busy week at MoDOT work, especially at night. In Camden County, resurfacing starts on Route KK. Guardrail work continues on Highway 54, and bridge maintenance is planned on both Highway 54 and Route 5. In Miller County, crews will be working on Route 52, Routes 42, and expect lane closures, flaggers, and delays in several areas. This has been your Lake Expo News Cut. All this news and more at lakeexpo.com.
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0: More sunshine today, 90 the high, clear and 71 tonight, sun tomorrow with a chance of an afternoon shower, and Aquapalooza on Saturday is going to be sunny, 93.

playing one hit after another. We are Mix 92.7. The next Osage Beach Movies at the Park is this Friday night at Soccer Field 1. It's a great family event. Make sure you bring snacks, okay? A blanket, lawn chairs, and you can check out the movie Zootopia. It's free and starts at around 8:30.

0: If you made it to work, good for you. 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It's Mix 92.7. Hey there, Chris Boom Boom Cannon. Sunshine 90, Aquapalooza Saturday, sunny 93. If you need breakfast, lunch, or dinner plans for today, well, today is National Mac and Cheese Day. And boy, nothing says I've got my life together like eating noodles covered in cheese straight from the pot. And yeah, adding bacon officially counts as a vegetable today, all right? And though you may think you know everything about mac and cheese, these little fun facts may surprise you.
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0: When you're looking for the perfect coworker, you found it. It's Mix 92.7. Hey there, Chris Boom Boom Cannon. Sunshine today, 90 the high. Looks like maybe a chance of an afternoon pop-up shower tomorrow. Come Aquapalooza, going to be sunny and 93. And boy, I was shocked. There were actually a couple of late night hosts who came into work last night. This is what they were joking about. It's Late Night Laughs.
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8: More sunshine today, 90 the high, clear and 71 tonight. Sun tomorrow with a chance of an afternoon shower. And Aquapalooza on Saturday, it's going to be sunny, 93.

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It's Mix 92.7 Huntrex and Golden. It's Sandra. Good morning. Good to have you. I hope you're resting up plenty all week because this Saturday is the 20th annual Acapalooza. Good times with the Well Hungarians and the Tom Bryant Band and Super Jam. We're all going to be out there performing. And yes, we will have t-shirts, so make sure you're out there too. It's Creed now on Mix.

Love Yourself. It's Justin Bieber on Mix 92.7. Now he is going to be appearing and playing at the halftime show of the World Cup Finals. It happens on Sunday. But yeah, nothing's finalized yet on that though.

0: Teachers in Texas. It's Mix 92.7. Ella Langley there. Oh, yeah. I have a big problem, guys. And last night, after eating a nice bunch of oatmeal with some fruit and peanut butter for breakfast, and then my salad with chicken for lunch, and only lemon juice for the dressing. Afternoons are always the killer. So when I went home, I ate 4 peanut butter cookies. I mean, the craving is for real. But this morning, I'm having a bit of a peanut butter cookie hangover or something. I'm going to try to do better tonight. And I see some tips from Real Simple include the, you know, some sweets for your cravings that are not so bad for you, like berries and dark chocolate chips, chia pudding, Greek yogurt parfait sounds like a winner. Smoothies and the loaded banana bowl all can do much better than just chowing down on a whole bunch of peanut butter cookies. I'm going to try it. It might help you too. We got James Blunt on the way on Destiny's Child on Mix 92.7 coming up.
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0: Oh yeah, it's sunshine today and 90 for the high with a heat index about 96 degrees. That's going to be nice and saucy. We're marinating today. 71 and clear tonight. Tomorrow it's going to be warm still with the 89 for the high, heat index 96. All that moisture coming down with a 30% chance of showers and thunderstorms. So look out for that one too. James Blunt with your beautiful now. 80 degrees. 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

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And don't forget, set an alarm maybe even so you don't miss it. 8:45 on Thursday morning, happening with Chris Boom Boom Cannon. What a lot of Americans are doing to pay for groceries, coming up. 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

Drop Dead, Olivia Rodrigo on Mix 92.7. Her Daisy Chains Fields Festival is coming up. All of it is going to be donated for those proceeds to Planned Parenthood.

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Mix 92.7 of The Killers and Mr. Brightside. Could jock jam that one. And I got to tell you, I'm really addicted to hoops action with the WNBA. Now I got to catch this new docuseries called Life in the W with Asia Wilson, Nafisa Collier, Dawana Bonner. It's following all those stars a lot like in Quarterback. It is airing on July 24th on ESPN2. 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

this town's lost its faith, our colors will fade eventually. 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

0: 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I'm an ordinary American now with the price of groceries so high. It's actually draining savings to afford food. And according to the nonpartisan think tank Urban Institute, about 25% of working age adults are relying on credit cards to buy their groceries, and they don't even pay their minimum balance. Yeah, or miss that minimum payment. The research also found 20% are dipping into those long-term savings, like maybe the 401k, for something that's an everyday expense. This is not cool, right? We've got Eve 6 coming up. Roxette is on the way, too. It's Mix 92.7.
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0: 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I'm Shakira. Hips don't lie. Of course, with Will I Am on that one. She is always in there for FIFA, and she's going to be part of the performance at the World Cup finals.
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Fleetwood Mac on Mix 92.7. Dreams are a huge one from 2020 and dates back originally to 77. The Verb Pipe now and coming up. You like to hook up and hang out? Yeah. A lot of people hooking up with those tourists in around the States for the World Cup. I'll tell you more about that coming up on Mix. Now

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1: 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Oh, we can only speculate, but it seems that Travis and Taylor have become dog parents. Well, they've got a white dog getting off of Taylor Swift's private jet when Travis arrived in Miami. 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

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How about a hookup, like on a golf course and everything? 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

0: Yukon and Justin Bieber on Mix 92.7. So good live on that one. That guy, he can sing, right? And I cannot wait for the final World Cup championship game where he's performing at halftime, because he's not going on tour, so that's going to be our best bet to get a live performance from him. Can't go to the game. No, not me. But a lot of people go into the World Cup games, or at least in those cities where they're hosting World Cup games and the tourists coming in, they are hooking up. Yeah. And where that foreign accent, such a turn on. A lot of people saying that's why they would like to get together with one of these World Cup tourists. I know 80% say those apps have matched them up with somebody visiting in for the World Cup. And the biggest increase in dating and hookups for a tournament city, Kansas City, 86%. Yes. Houston at 74%. Then Miami at 69%. Boston 67%. And Atlanta 67% up on hookups and dating, all connected with the World Cup. Great. I hope they're being safe with all of that, right? Melissa Etheridge and the Neighborhood keep us going this workday on Mix 92.7.
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0: It's sunny today. Lots of sunshine. 90 degrees for the high, 96 with the heat index added in. It is super humid. Clear, low 71 tonight. And then showers and thunderstorms probably after 3 o'clock for us tomorrow. Sunny skies, 90 for the high, 96 with the heat index. And it's going to be in the 90s for the remainder of the week. 83 now, feels like 86

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It's Ray. Where is my husband? It's a good question, right? Oh, so she's looking for a whole new set. Now, meanwhile, you know that Travis and Taylor were dancing to that one right in the Grammys, right? And now they are more than a week married, and over the weekend went to somebody else's wedding so she could show off her ring. Everybody loving it. Black Balloon right now. The Goo Goo Dolls are on Mix 92.7.

It's Mix 92.7 and 1 Republic with a good life. And apparently a new study shows that good hair equals a good day. I heard that and I felt that in my soul, really. I'll tell you more about what that study found coming up. Don't forget, this Saturday, Aquapalooza, noon to 5 at Captain Ron's.

0: Yeah, Steve Lacy on Mix 92.7 with a bad habit. Put on some good hair. Makes a good day. That's what one new survey is saying right now. That strong connection between how you feel and how your hair looks and how you feel about yourself overall. That research found that people who are happy with their hair tend to report higher confidence and better self-esteem and more positive self-image. Now, if you're having a bad hair day, you're probably having a bad day. And I'm sorry about that. I mean, maybe get a better stylist. I don't know. I'm not saying anything about your stylist. No, I'm not saying that. I'm just saying work on it. You want to have the good days. Jennifer Page and Hozier are coming up on the best mix for your day. 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
0: It's 90 for the high today with lots of sunshine and a little bit of humidity too. Heat index values 96 and 71 and clear tonight. Then showers and thunderstorms after 3 tomorrow. Feeling like 96 tomorrow. Then 84 now on Mix.

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Rihanna on Mix 92.7 and Take a Bow. Definitely a good show for Evanescence. I have a bunch of friends who went to see Evanescence here over the past week. Amy Lee with Seether. 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

0: Let's Mix 92.7 Advanced Joy with a Riptide. Now it is this weekend that the Odyssey hits the big screen. Robert Pattinson is one of those major stars in there. He said he did have questions about being cast by Christopher Nolan.
1: My first thought always with a part is like, I don't know if I can do anything. But sometimes I get more scared of someone saying just off the bat, do you want to do this thing? Like my imposter syndrome kicks in.
0: He's in that one. It opens this weekend. Tom Holland, it's Anne Hathaway, Matt Damon. Should be a great show. Meanwhile, they're running up against Toy Story 5 for Taylor Swift. Having that song with it. It's still hanging in there. Is it over now? It's on Mix 92.7.

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We've had high pressure keeping us clear and dry, but that starts breaking up tomorrow. Tonight, mostly clear, low around 71. Tomorrow, mostly sunny. We'll see a chance of showers and thunderstorms moving in, mainly after 5 with a high of 89. 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

0: Man, yesterday was so nice. It's a little warmer today, and we're going to see a bit of a warming trend the next few days with heat indexes climbing toward the upper 90s and even the triple digits by the weekend. Tonight, mostly clear, low around 71. Tomorrow, mostly sunny, high of 89. But note, we will see a chance of showers and thunderstorms moving in tomorrow, mainly after 5. It's 90 now.
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Tomorrow's storm chances look strongest to our south, with some spots getting another good soaking. Tonight, mostly clear, low around 71. Plenty of sunshine tomorrow, but we do have some storms that will move in. Though we will mainly see them after 5 with a high of 89. 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
1: 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And a lineup that doesn't miss. That's what's playing right now.
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4: AP News, I'm Ben Thomas. The AP's learned the Trump administration's ordered ICE officers to suspend most vehicle stops after two deadly shootings in little over a week. Lisa Dwyer has more.
5: The shooting of a Colombian man by federal immigration agents in Maine has fueled outrage, heating up the political discourse. Maine Democratic Senate candidate Nirav Shah held a press conference outside Republican Senator Susan Collins' office in Biddeford, saying there was a straight line from the tragedy to Senator Collins, who is the chair of the Senate Appropriations Committee.
6: She has the power to put strict conditions on every single dollar that ICE receives.
5: Collins posted a statement on her Senate website saying that while the investigation is still ongoing, the shooting raises sufficient critical questions. Collins says she has urged Department of Homeland Security Secretary Mark Wayne Mullen to cease all non-urgent vehicle stops. I'm Lisa Dwyer.
4: In Florida, the State Highway Patrol says a man fleeing immigration officers was struck and killed by a tractor trailer this morning after darting into a busy road. U.S. Central Command says it has reimposed its blockade of Iranian ports in response to Iran's attacks on commercial ships in the Strait of Hormuz. A U.S. official tells AP another wave of strikes were carried out ahead of it. Meanwhile, President Trump's backed away from plans to charge fees for ships crossing the strait, telling reporters leaders in the Gulf region have been telling him,
7: "We would like to invest tremendously in the United States as opposed to charging a fee." And I like that, actually, because I don't think anybody should be able to charge a fee for the strait or for any other strait relationship in terms of other sections of the world. I don't think anybody should be really in that position.
4: Darlene Graham, sister of the late Senator Lindsey Graham, has been sworn in to fill his seat. And at the World Cup, Spain beat France 2-0, securing a spot in the final.
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Sadly, summer is starting to wind down. The final movies at the park for the summer is this Friday night. Soccer Field 1 at Osage Beach City Park. The movie is Zootopia. Should start around 8:30. Remember, it's free. So grab the family, some snacks, a blanket or lawn chairs, and enjoy the

0: It's been 20 years in the making. The 20th annual Aquapalooza is on Saturday. Gets underway noon at Captain Ron's. We've got three bands again for you this year. The Well Hungarians, the Tom Bryan Band, and the classic rock tribute band Super Jam from St. Louis. 5 hours of fun. 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